0: 9:29.
1: We have already in the past produced records. These records were successful and produced considerable results. But the funds have been spent, and very well spent. And for this reason, we're now producing

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1: Ligou, gostou.
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He shouldn't have taken me off for this grudge run. But I'm winding out in second, really starting to move. 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Yeah, what's he trying to prove?

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I know the days of the I wish I stayed in bed. This race is all over and it wasn't any fun. I bet that's the last time I try a grudge run.

reach the tundra in the winter. Of course I longed to kiss a frosty